I love that song so much. Fugees, Lauryn Hill. I love that song so much. Lauryn Hill's bars on that song is so good. Until the part about defecating on your microphone. Why would anybody do that? It's not polite. It's downright rude. It's very unsanitary. And microphones are very expensive. Defecating on a microphone is one of the top things you should not do to anyone's microphone. I'm just going to put that out there. It's the only part of the song I don't like. All right, shall we move on? Let's move on. How about a commercial-free 5 o'clock boogie? Happening right now in front of your very own ears. Kick back, relax, and enjoy the ride. Commercial-free, nonstop, all hour long. That's DJ Hurricane Andrew mixing live for the people. I'm R-Dub on Magic 92.5.

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Hey, thanks for listening, Barrio Logan. Classic Mariah Carey in the mix. Compliments.

0: Yo, man, let's get out of here. Word to your mother.
1: I'd like to bring back the phrase word to your mother. We're officially bringing back Thursday, July 30th, 2026 at 5:30. Word to your mother. That phrase is officially back. Make sure to use it sometime. You can confuse your kids. Just use it at the dinner table tonight. Okay? Promise.
2: An injury crash eastbound 94 just before 28th. Fire department has the left lane blocked. So backing things up a bit from the 5. The south 5 is tough speeds from the split to the 94. It's the same story for south 805. South 163 just as tough from the 52 into Balboa Park. East 8's been pretty heavy through Mission Valley from a couple of earlier incidents. South on 15's very heavy through Murphy Canyon from earlier crashes. The Crohn's and Colitis Foundation has led inflammatory bowel disease research and care for over 50 years. 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I'm Tori Peck with traffic on Magic 92.5.
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If you miss Comic-Con, don't worry, because the slime lives on. Thanks to popular demand, the new Children's Museum has extended its Nickelodeon takeover. It's still going on right now. Nickelodeon takeover still happening. You can still dive into SpongeBob-inspired art, bubble play, and yes, plenty of Nickelodeon slime. It's a chance to relive Comic-Con without the crowds or the lines. The new Children's Museum, I'm not going to lie, I've always dreamt of being slimed. It's never happened.

0: Perfect song. 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Javi of the X-Men's 24th annual Cruise for the Cause car show. 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Such a great family event. Plus, don't sleep on the entertainment. 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If you live in San Diego, you have to come to Cruise for the Cause. 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You're going to have to move. We call a U-Haul. 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All right? 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
12: Mission Center off-ramp from eastbound 8 is partially blocked. That's a stalled car, and it's adding to this slowing on that east 8 from Mission Bay just past the 15. South 805, very heavy from the split to the 94. Same slowing for our southbound 5, and south 163 is tough traffic from the 15 into Balboa Park. East 52, heavy, especially through Kearney Mesa, off and on over the summit. North 5 backing up before the 56 into Solana Beach. 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I'm Tori Peck with traffic on Magic 92.5.

Friday's so close, I can feel it. Hold on, we're almost there. We are almost there. 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Thank you, ladies. We'll dip into Kelly Cole's library, give you a little appetizer before the main course, before the Quiet Storm kicks off at 8 o'clock tonight. It's a Quiet Storm classic from the Isleys, Magic 92.5.

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19: On the 15 south at the 56, heads up, I got a report of some debris in the right lane. On the 15 south of Claremont Mesa, I got a hit and run scooting into that center divider area. And on the 125 south Spring Street on ramp, got a crash partially blocking that ramp. 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

Post Malone on Sesame Street? Look, Sesame Street was always cool, but not that cool. Premieres on Monday. 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Post Malone and Elmo together. It's a collaboration nobody saw coming, but I'm here for it.

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17: In Oceanside on the 5 North, right at Oceanside Boulevard, that crash is now blocking the left lane. Still going to be slow from Tamarack. And heads up on the 78 eastbound at Rancho Santa Fe, a report of some debris in the left lane. Avoid sparking a wildfire. 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I'm Jenny Harmon with traffic on Magic 92.5.

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Fun fact about The Boy Is Mine. The song was originally written for one singer, not a duet. Then producers realized it would be much more dramatic with two women arguing over the same guy. And, well, Magic 92.5 history was made. But we still don't know who got the boy. They never told us. We'll never.

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Hey, how about $1,000 in free gas money tomorrow morning, 7:05 and 8:05? $1,000 minute. I tell you what we're going to do. After Naughty by Nature, we'll talk to Jagger and Christy. They're going to drop one of the questions from tomorrow's $1,000 minute for you in 3 minutes.

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16: I can remember the guy showing up one afternoon and we all decided to bring in our own separate names. And, of course, after about 5 minutes of listening to the names like the Warriors or the Soulful Seven, you knew right then that we were going to have an argument. In fact, the group almost broke up bringing in the names, trying to decide on a name. So we decided to get a dictionary, and without any argument, stick our finger in the book, open the pages, and whatever the finger would fall on, that would be the name. It came up Commodores. Very, very close to

0: identity and memory. That is why the Senate of the Republic approved the new federal law on cinema and audiovisual arts, which recognizes cinema as a cultural right. With this, the exhibition of national films will be expanded. Independent productions and works in indigenous languages will be promoted. Tax incentives will be established for works made in the country, and dubbing actors and actresses will be protected against the use of artificial intelligence. 66th Legislature, Senate of the Republic.
1: Injured. Demand justice. Demand Jurowitz.

The Beat of San Diego, Magic 92.5. If you miss Comic-Con, don't worry, because the slime lives on. Thanks to popular demand, the new Children's Museum has extended its Nickelodeon takeover. You can still dive into SpongeBob-inspired art and plenty of Nickelodeon slime. It's a chance to relive Comic-Con without the crowd.

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0: Oh, hey, Sarah. Did you hear my daughter Katie got Camper of the Week?
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All right, time for your dedications and slow jam requests. Yeah, let's get sexy tonight. 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The Quiet Storm, Rosa next.

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Let the Cool Down Begin with Grover Washington Jr. and Bill Withers in The Quiet Storm. 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And getting us started is Anna and Johnny on the eve of their 50th anniversary, adding genuine to the festivities in The Quiet Storm, Magic 92.5.

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27: Imagine not understanding information that is explained to you when enrolling your children in school. 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

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Babyface getting the party started in the quiet storm on the beat of San Diego, Magic 92.5.

0: The Cooper is celebrating 50 years with you in the quiet storm on the beat of San Diego. 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
1: This is Contessa. I'm making a shout-out to my babe, Justin. You are my everything. You're my rock. You've been there for me through everything. I can't imagine life without you. I look forward to our future together.
2: Hi, this is Pancho to my wife, Lupe Martinez. Just want to say I love you, baby, and I appreciate you so much. Thank you for being with me these 23 years. Love you so much.
0: Pancho celebrating his Lupe and thanking her for giving her all 23 years in the quiet storm. You can give someone your all. All it takes is a call or text, 888-537-1925. 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
16: Cinema is culture, identity, and memory. That is why the Senate of the Republic approved the new federal law on cinema and audiovisual arts, which recognizes cinema as a cultural right. With this, the exhibition of national films will be expanded. Independent productions and works in indigenous languages will be promoted. Tax incentives will be established for works made in the country, and dubbing actors and actresses will be protected against the use of artificial intelligence. 66th Legislature, Senate of the Republic.
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Monty's making sure his Angela knows how much she's adored every day, and especially on her birthday, with Prince in the Quiet Storm on the beat of San Diego Magic 92.5. 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Cameron found out what's up with Sam's plans this morning on Jagger and Christie's War of the Roses. 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Oh, Dr. Seuss ain't got nothing

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9: Imagine not being able to defend yourself because you do not understand the laws that protect you. That is how a person who speaks only a Musco feels when their rights are explained to them in Spanish. At the Supreme Court, we work to ensure that justice speaks all the languages of Mexico. International Day of the World's Indigenous Peoples, August 9th. Supreme Court of Justice of the Nation.
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Julie Mae's man is celebrating the lady in his life for her birthday with the magic of Michael in the Quiet Storm. On the beat of San Diego, Magic 92.5.

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0: Tony is letting New Edition get his message through to Marlene. He is and will always be in love with you in the quiet storm. 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
1: Hi, this is April. 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I love you, babe. Thanks for putting up with me.
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7: At the Chamber of Deputies, we approved reforms to protect copyright against the advance of artificial intelligence. No one may use a voice, an image, or performance generated with artificial intelligence without consent or fair compensation. Voice actors will have more protection against unauthorized use of their work. Also, clear rules are established to prevent the supplementation of voices and images using AI. Chamber of Deputies, 66th Legislature, Sovereignty and Social Justice.
8: Cinema is culture, identity, and memory. That is why the Senate of the Republic approved the new federal law on cinema and audiovisual arts, which recognizes cinema as a cultural right. With this, the exhibition of national films will be expanded. Independent productions and works in indigenous languages will be promoted. Tax incentives will be established for works made in the country, and dubbing actors and actresses will be protected against the use of artificial intelligence. 66th Legislature, Senate of the Republic. California, México.

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Mary J is going to make sure you get through with no tears in the quiet storm on the beat of San Diego, Magic 92.5.

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girl, I want you to sit back and close your eyes. Think about all those wonderful times that we used to have, yeah. Now I know things aren't the way they used to be right now, but they are gonna get better someday.

0: I love getting together with Tierra in the quiet storm on the beat of San Diego. 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Keller Cole with the slow jams and love songs that bring us all together every weeknight. 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Now, when my friends say, let's get together for breakfast, they know with my hours, brunch is what I do. And I love doing brunch at Cocina 35. 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
1: 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Good night, kiss. Mwah, I love you.
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Denise Williams says we get closer to the silliness of another weekend in America's finest, closing out July and cruising into August in the quiet storm. On the beat of San Diego, Magic 92.5, Kelly Cole, looking forward to a totally awesome 80s weekend and seeing all my friends and family this Sunday at Javier the X-Man's 24th annual Cruise for the Cause. Oh yeah, we're going to get silly with wicked wheels of every kind gathering at the O'Tire Ranch Town Center, Chula Vista, from 10 to 3. It's not just about the cruisers. There is an amazing lineup on the main stage. Our Keys, the Wild Side Band, the Dudes of San Diego, and more. You can see show times and get all the info at magic925.com. 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
20: 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That is why the Senate of the Republic approved the new federal law on cinema and audiovisual arts, which recognizes cinema as a cultural right. With this, the exhibition of national films will be expanded. Independent productions and works in indigenous languages will be promoted. Tax incentives will be established for works made in the country, and dubbing actors and actresses will be protected against the use of artificial intelligence. 66th Legislature, Senate of the Republic.
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11: 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Also, clear rules are established to prevent the supplementation of voices and images using AI. Chamber of Deputies, 66th Legislature, Sovereignty and Social Justice.
12: At the Chamber of Deputies, we work to strengthen the culture in our country with the approval of the new federal law of film and audiovisual media. 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Also, digital platforms must have a section for Mexican content. This law promotes the production, distribution, exhibition, and preservation of cinematographic and audiovisual works made in our country. Chamber of Deputies, 66th Legislature, Sovereignty and Social Justice.
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9: During the Vietnam War, our manager at the time, we were in Japan walking down the street, and there was like seven guys out of Long Beach, Compton, San Pedro, Harbor City walking down the street in Japan. And he's walking behind us with the promoter. He yelled at us and said, "Hey, fellas, thank God I know you guys." I mean, here we are. Look like we came from a battlefield. And that's what he said. "You guys look like you just came from a battlefield." Ah, you guys, battlefield, war. We waged war against wars on the streets and abroad. It shoots melodies, rhythms, and most of all, harmony. Don't forget that. Harmony.
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10: 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That is why the Senate of the Republic approved the new federal law on cinema and audiovisual arts, which recognizes cinema as a cultural right. 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Tax incentives will be established for works made in the country, and dubbing actors and actresses will be protected against the use of artificial intelligence. 66th Legislature, Senate of the Republic.
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12: Imagine not understanding information that is explained to you when enrolling your children in school. 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At the Supreme Court, we work to ensure that justice speaks all the languages of Mexico. International Day of the World's Indigenous Peoples, August 9th. Supreme Court of Justice of the Nation.
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8: 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This is what, I guess, industry people around and then, you know, the fans, they've made a choice. 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They've seen how long I've been at this game. And then, of course, you know, they listen to the music. And if they want to crown me, you know, I'll accept their crown. But I do take it with a grain of sand. And I understand all my humbleness and I understand all my defects. So I'm blessed every day, like you said, to even still be a character still in the game, you know. And I thank God every day that I have my job.
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10: 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And he broke down the Never Gonna Get It, Never Gonna Get It. And, you know, yeah. We went back in and redid that, and that was like, that's it.
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7: 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I was scared to say anything else. 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

Friday, and I think it's a payday on top of that. Should be nice, too. Going to be hot, though. Temps going to be about 79 at the beaches today, 91 for the high inland. Desert's going to do about 114 before the day is over, and we got that heat advisory kicking.

0: traffic. What's going on, Tori?
1: Yeah, we're starting with a crash southbound 15 at Market. The left lane is blocked. CHP is running kind of a slow break because it's blacked out, kind of hard to see. North 5 and 805, still okay out of our South Bay. 54 to the 52 is a quick 20 minutes. 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

0: 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Did you hear my daughter Katie got Camper of the Week?
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6: It's Hard to Say Goodbye to Yesterday is a song that's actually been a part of the Boys to Men repertoire before they, I guess you would say, were Boys to Men. You know, we all grew up on the movie The Coolie High, which the song was in. And, you know, at the end of the movie, you know, one of the guys unfortunately gets murdered in the movie and they play the song. And it's funny because it's a feel-good song for us, but it kind of makes other people feel a little, you know, I don't know if you call it depressed or just emotional.

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5: 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Demand Jerowitz.

0: 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We out.
1: Magic Mornings with Jagger and Christy. War of the Roses.
2: It's War of the Roses. 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Let us know what's going on. We'll try to get to the truth. Got an email from Marcy, and we have her on the line this morning. Good morning, Marcy.
3: Hi.
4: You met John online?
3: Yeah, I met John online about a year ago. So we've been seeing each other for a little while, for about a year now, actually. Things are just like, you know, they're kind of stuck. Like, they're not moving forward the way that I was hoping they would move forward. And I, you know, he only can meet with me, you know, to see, like, have a dinner every, you know, either a Friday or a Saturday night. He can never spend, you know, a whole weekend with me. We've never gone on a weekend out of town or anything. And, you know, I thought that after a year, it's, like, time to kind of talk about try moving in together, at least. Like,
2: sure.
3: I mean, he's never even met my parents. You know, I'm just kind of feeling like this is totally boring and it's just stuck. Once we started dating, I, you know, shut down my account online on the online dating site. So I got curious to see, you know, what was going on with him. And it turned out that I found his profile on another dating site.
4: So you think he's still doing the online dating thing?
3: Yeah. I mean, he never told me that he's still keeping his profile online, and I think that's totally unfair.
2: Yeah.
3: I thought that he was with me.
2: Well, here's what we can do. We can call up John, and we can offer him a dozen romantic roses that he can send to anybody that he wants, and we hope that he says Marcy.
5: Hello?
6: Yeah, good morning. I'm looking for John.
5: Yeah, it's John Street. Who's this?
6: Hey, John. My name is Eugene, and I work at a brand new flower shop that we just opened up here in Sereno Valley called Essence Flowers. And the reason for the call is because we're currently running a promotion where we would like to offer you a dozen free romantic red roses that you can send to anyone you'd like here in San Diego County. The reason we're doing this is because we are a new flower shop, and we would just kind of like you to spread the word about us.
5: Really? No strings? All I got to do is just tell my friends?
6: Yep, that's it. We don't need any of your personal information, no credit card, nothing like that.
5: Yeah, I'll do that. That's fine. All right, cool.
6: Okay, awesome. So then let's go ahead and get started with the name of who you'd like to send these flowers to, and then there will be room for a message if you want to leave a message for her.
5: All right, give me a second. Let me think about this for a second. Yeah, I got it. Hey, Pamela, just thinking about you because you smell so nice and stay inside my mind.
3: Oh my God, what?
5: You got it?
3: Hello? John?
2: Hey, John, it's Jagger and Christy at Magic 92.5. This is a thing we do call War of the Roses. Marcy has been listening in.
3: Hello?
5: Really? I don't need this, man.
3: John?
5: I don't need this.
3: Hello?
5: Yeah, hi.
3: Who is Pamela?
5: You don't need to know, trust me. Whatever. I'll bust
3: it. We've been dating for a year, John, and now I find out that you're seeing some other girl. Now I understand why things have, like, never have time for me. You can only meet with me only one day a week.
5: I've got plenty of time for you. I make time for you.
3: Yeah, barely. I mean, you say you're always working, and I believe you.
5: I am working.
3: Why is your profile on another dating site?
5: How did you find that?
4: Well, it's the internet. Everybody can get on the internet.
3: I'm curious.
5: Yeah, well, what are you doing getting on the internet?
2: What are you doing sending roses to Pamela?
5: Well, just thanking her for, like, a good time, I guess. And I feel crappy. I don't want to hurt your feelings, Marcy. But I do see other people.
3: It's just your anniversary, and you, like, you said you loved me. And we went to dinner, and you got me roses.
5: You're welcome.
3: I don't even understand right now. I can't even, like,
5: process
3: what's happening.
5: Listen.
3: I have been totally faithful to you. 100% faithful.
5: Thank you.
3: I mean, my parents are always asking, like, why haven't we met John? Like, we hear about him all the time. I always think about you. I always talk about you. I'm always telling my friends about you. I mean.
2: John, how many people are you dating right now?
5: Numbers are not important.
4: Well, kind of are, though.
3: How many people are you dating?
5: More than one.
3: Well, I am not going to be another one of your, you know, girls.
5: You're not. I mean, I met your friends. That shows you they care, right? I mean, I like them a lot. They're really cool people, and I can see they're a good support group for you. And
3: yeah, I guess I'm gonna need a good support group. It's good that I have that. It seems like you have your own support group of girls that you've collected over the internet, John. I hope you're really proud of yourself.
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0: 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Christy at 5:30. Going to be a hot weekend. It looks like today's going to be about 79 and the beach is close to 80. 91 for the high inland. Desert's at 114. Right now it is 69. Christy, what is going on in the world?
1: Well, let's talk some more about DoorDash because they're getting ready to send your food in the air.
0: Oh, yeah, I heard about that. They got the clearance.
1: Surely be cold by the time you get it.
0: Can't wait.
1: They received a key FAA certification that clears the way for it to run its own commercial drone delivery service with in-house designed drones and the software and ground infrastructure to match.
0: Okay.
1: I don't know. I can't really. I'm not seeing the vision yet here, but I'm trying to figure a drone like coming up to our front door and how's that going to work? DoorDash has tested aerial delivery for years, so I guess they do kind of know how it works. But this is their first time building and operating their own drones. They will build them in the U.S. using mostly American-made components. The rollout will be limited for now given regulatory hurdles and community concerns of noise, safety, and privacy.
0: Of course. Mm-hmm.
1: DoorDash plans to reveal the drones later this year. So, you know, you go up, you got to come down. But what about, like, neighborhoods with power lines?
0: How about you're getting sushi and seagulls want to take it?
1: Yeah?
0: I don't know.
1: There's that?
0: Yeah, it's I don't know.
1: I mean,
0: we'll see how it works. Maybe they have, like, bags that animals can't get into.
1: They did say that they have tried it out and it works. So, we'll see. But anyway, heads up on that.
0: Okay,
1: if you hear a drone outside your front door.
0: Duly noted.
1: Okay, so kind of a big development. Everybody's been worried about that 17-year-old who was seriously injured after jumping from Sunset Cliffs. He is speaking out publicly about his recovery as San Diego lifeguards warn they continue to see teenagers making that same dangerous jump. Despite the viral rescue that captured national attention.
0: Yeah, they're still doing it. We told you.
1: Still doing it.
0: Stop. Don't.
1: Yeah. The family did not want him to be identified by name, but the 17-year-old told Fox 5 News that he is unable to walk without a walker.
0: Oh, boy.
1: But he is on a path to recovery. He said, I slammed against the rock and I felt like paralyzed. I couldn't move. The teen was injured, of course, after striking the cliff face before crashing into the ocean. The video of the incident just spread rapidly across social media.
0: The sound of the video is worse than the image of the video, I think.
1: Yeah.
0: When he hits, you can almost hear things cracking.
1: He said, my lungs were burning, my ribs were burning, my spine. It was the weirdest feeling. It was just burning. Now recovering, the teen said that he suffered 6 compression fractures to his vertebrae. Required 9 stitches in his foot because you kind of see that foot. I'm surprised he didn't break his leg in like 18,000 pieces.
0: I know.
1: While the pain has been intense, he said he's thankful he did not need surgery. So, I mean, I guess that's all good news. If that's, you know, compression fractures are no joke. Kid's going to have back troubles the rest of his life.
0: Oh, yeah. Every time the humidity goes up, it rains, it gets wet, he's just going to be like.
1: Yeah. Yeah. You know, anyone over the age of 40 who has back troubles, you can kind of point back to things that you did when you were younger that might have affected it.
0: Might have been that cliff jump I did.
1: Yeah, well, the teens acknowledged seeing the viral rescue before coming to Sunset Cliffs, but, you know, the ones that are still jumping said they still are deciding to jump. So, I don't know. I don't want to sound like a mom, but I do.
0: Wouldn't
1: be careful.
0: Wouldn't it be more fun to do just anything else than that?
1: Anything. Just go swim in the ocean.
0: Yeah, do anything.
1: I mean, there's risk there now because of all the currents going on.
0: Flip a frisbee.
1: Whatever you do, just be careful and, you know, keep your wits about you.
0: Stay off my lawn.
1: Speaking of the heat, as July comes to a close, regions throughout San Diego County, much of California, under this extra extreme heat warning through the start of August here, which is tomorrow, believe it or not.
0: Good grief.
1: We had a jam-packed July, though, didn't we? I mean, it was chocked full of stuff.
0: Just when I thought the year was going fast, July was even faster.
1: I'm telling you what. Heads were spinning. We had so much going on. Remember soccer?
0: Oh, that's right. The soccer games. Oh, my goodness. That's right. I forgot about
1: Remember Comic-Con?
0: Oh, my goodness. That's right. Energy 92.5.
1: We got the races going on now at Del Mar Racetrack. And due to this heat wave now, it's really going to be hot. The warning also pertains to the desert communities of Palm Springs, La Quinta, Cathedral City, Indio, Palm Desert, Coachella. Those dangerously hot conditions are expected to affect those areas. Temperatures could reach 122 degrees, so much so that San Diego is closing three parks due to the rising heat in August, all of August. The closures include El Capitan Preserve near Lakeside, Hell-Hole Canyon Preserve in Valley Center, and Mount Gower Preserve in Ramona. They add to the summer closures of Agua Caliente Regional Park and Vallecito County Park. Beyond protecting park goers from this record-breaking heat, the county said in a news release that the closures also help park and recreation complete maintenance projects and restore trails.
0: Hey, you know, I know you like to hike on the weekend, but maybe this weekend you stay inside and binge something on TV.
1: Well, yeah, you know, I mean, and there's severe warnings for hikers, too, because some people think, oh, let's go hike Cowles Mountain, and, you know, you don't bring enough water, or you take your dog, and, you know, and people are falling from heat exhaustion.
0: Dropping out.
1: Be careful.
0: Nobody wants to rescue you, either. Because it puts them in danger. So just stay home. Stay cool. All right, it's 5:36. Let's check your traffic. It's Friday. What's going on, Tori?
2: 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Speed's already looking great. And so far, so good out of our South Bay, North 5 and the 805, 54 to the 52. 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

0: 4th annual, by the way. And I think out of the all the years, this is going to be the biggest one. I think we're going to have the most people. I think Hav's going to get the most money for Emilionara's this year.
1: Yep, and that's what it's all for, the Emilionara's Foundation. That's why it was started. Now, not only is it one of the premier and classic lowrider shows in San Diego County, but it's a blood drive, and it's a drive to register people for a bone marrow.
0: It's going to be a fun day on Sunday. Hey, if you need details, just go to magic925.com. The whole thing opens up at 10 in the morning on Sunday. It's going to be a party. Lots of cars, lots of bikes, lots of entertainment, lots of food. And, of course, it's free to get in. Bring the family. A family event, as always. All the details at

0: traffic. What's it looking like this morning, Tori?
1: A stalled car south on 5, just before Tamarack. It's blocking the carpool lane, so do watch for that. I don't see a big slowdown. Oceanside to the split is up to speed and will take you about 25 minutes. And about 20 minutes coming up the opposite way, North 5, National City to La Jolla. 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
1: We welcome Judy to the show. How you doing, Judy?
2: Oh, I'm doing awesome. Thank you, Christy.
1: Good. Well, you are just what I like to hear when we are getting ready to play $1,000 Minute. Nice and bright and chipper and awake.
3: Judy, I understand.
2: Yes, I'm dancing around the living room with my grandbaby.
1: All right.
3: I understand that when you play alone, you've won $1,000 many times.
2: Many times.
3: Okay, well, this is for the real money. Christy's going to ask you 10 questions. You'll have 60 seconds to answer. If you get them all right, we'll give you that $1,000. Now, if she asks you a question, you think, oh, it's on the tip of my tongue, you can always say pass. And if there's time before the buzzer goes off, she'll ask that one again, okay?
2: Okay.
3: Judy, here we go. For $1,000, your 60 seconds starts now.
1: Judy, what was the name of the exercise product famously pitched by Suzanne Summers in infomercials?
2: I don't know. Pass.
1: The abnormal fear of spiders is called what?
2: Arachnophobia.
1: What was the Boulder Dam renamed to in 1947?
2: Colorado Dam.
1: What is April's birthstone?
2: April's birthstone is diamond?
1: Cincinnati is located on the shores of what river?
2: Cincinnati River. Mississippi River.
1: Who played the role of the bodyguard in the 1992 movie The Bodyguard?
2: Kevin Costner.
1: What does Popeye have tattooed on his arm?
2: Spinach.
1: What planet is famous for its rings?
2: Saturn.
1: How many colored squares are there on a standard Rubik's Cube?
2: Nine times six, 54.
1: Which fraction is closer to one? One half or three fourths?
2: Three fourths.
3: Okay, and the buzzer went off, so she right under the wire. You answered them all. How do you think you did?
1: You did. You got through all 10.
3: How do you think you did, Judy? Pretty good?
2: I think I screwed up a couple, but...
3: Well, let's just see. Okay, we're going to give you...
2: It's a lot different when you're doing it for money, man.
3: Yeah, that's
1: well,
3: right.
1: Well,
3: it's
1: true
3: right,
1: when
3: yeah.
1: that clock is ticking behind your ear.
3: But that's right. She did pass on the first one. But let's count up how many you got right. You got 1, 2, 3, 4, 5, 6, $60! Yay!
1: Okay, so it was the Thighmaster, the exercise product famously pitched by Suzanne Summers.
2: I'm visualizing the little gadget, but I couldn't think of the name.
1: Yeah.
3: The Boulder Dam was renamed the Hoover Dam.
2: Oh, shoot.
3: Yeah, Cincinnati is on the Ohio River. And I would have said this with Popeye, too. It's actually an anchor. Is tattooed on his arm.
1: But, you know, you do get an extra prize for just simply being able to do math very quickly.
3: Yeah, you got the Rubik's Cube thing. You got that right. That was 54.
1: You got that right. And you got three-fourths.
3: All right, well, listen, Judy, you got yourself $60. We'll throw in a Jagger and Christy Chiplet. That was a great game. Hang on, okay?
0: Magic 92.5. Traffic.
3: All right. By the way, I just got on eBay. I found a Suzanne Summers Thighmaster butt, leg, and arm tone trimmer. Just
4: Can I tell you what?
3: What?
4: I bought one of those back in the day.
3: Do you have the original? Do you still have it?
4: I don't have it anymore, but I did buy one. How embarrassing is that? But no, when you go to the gym, there's that machine does the same. So,
3: I know.
1: And that was before the machine, the Thighmaster.
4: Yes,
1: master,
4: thank you, Christy. Exactly.
3: If you'd like to replace it, this one comes from the Netherlands, and it's only $16.80.
4: No way!
3: Yeah. And it's the aqua color, the aqua and blue color.
4: Love it.
3: All right, we'll do it again. 705-805. We'll do it again if you need a little cash. 10 questions, 60 seconds, get them all right. You could get $1,000. 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Christy Celebrity Smack coming up in less than 10 minutes. What is going on in Smackville?
1: Well, Post Malone is collabing with none other than Elmo. I'll tell you about it next in Celebrity Smack.
3: All right, it is 6:10. Let's check your traffic. What's going on, Tori?
4: South on 5, Carlsbad Village. 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

0: Well, Post Malone made a guest appearance with Elmo on Storm on Sesame Street and performed a twist of his song with Morgan Wallen, I Had Some Help. While the neighborhood stocks up on supplies and braces for the storm, Post serenades Sesame Street with a sweet sing-along to their new song, A Little Help, which is a family-friendly version of his song. This will be featured in the upcoming Netflix and PBS Kids special on August 3rd.
1: Cool.
0: So that's where you can see it. A big storm is coming to Sesame Street, but when we're here for each other, we can make it through together. That's kind of how it goes.
1: Yeah, I like that.
0: Not a very good rendition, but that's how it goes. And then Paramount Plus has ordered a sequel series of 1995's Clueless.
1: Oh, my goodness.
0: Okay, that was a long time ago.
1: But it was big.
0: Remember Alicia Silverstone?
1: Yes.
0: Yeah, she's returning as Cher. The show will pick up roughly 30 years, of course, after the movie. Cher will now be a successful business owner and a mother of a teenage daughter about to start high school.
1: Sounds like a Lifetime Christmas movie.
0: Yeah. The series will film on location in Los Angeles and is executive produced by Alicia herself, the original director, Amy Heckerling. And producer Robert Lawrence. Production is set to begin next year, though no casting apart from Alicia has been announced.
1: All right.
0: So if you were a Clueless fan, you have that to look forward to.
1: Yeah, there were a bunch.
0: And finally, what's happening at the box office this weekend? Well, there is a movie called Above and Below. It's not yet rated, but Laura Morano is vacationing in Mexico in a cage surrounded by sharks. Just in time for
1: Shark Week.
0: Shark Week, yeah. And then her friends are on board with her, and the boat is attacked by a cartel-run Antonio Banderas.
1: Oh, no. Is he really?
0: Yeah, who's after the cocaine that they found during one of their dives.
1: Oh.
0: So there's that. Yep. There is another offering called I Want Your Sex. Cooper Hoffman gets a job working for Olivia Wilde, and she taps him to become her submissive muse for her art.
1: Oh.
0: There's that. Charlie XCX is in that. Margaret Cho. Johnny Knoxville.
1: Johnny Knoxville. What's it called again, Christy?
0: I Want Your Sex.
1: Okay.
0: New in theaters. Spider-Man Brand New Day. That's probably going to be the big box office smash over the weekend. It's rated PG-13. Tom Holland returns as a solitary, more mature Peter Parker. For the start of the next trilogy as a full-time Spider-Man in a world where nobody remembers him. It's directed by the guy who did the Shang-Chi and Legend of the Ten Rings, but they don't give his name. And Zendaya, Jacob Batalon are back as his former friends MJ and Ned. So I think that's probably going to be the smash hit of the week.
1: Yeah, I'd be looking at the calendar if I had a movie going, okay, this is the weekend I do not...

0: 625. Going to be a hot day today. And we actually have a heat advisory. It kicks in this morning at about 10. Goes till Sunday evening at 8 p.m. Today, beaches at about 79, 91 for the high inland. Deserts today at 114. Right now, it is already 70. It's going to be kind of humid, too, so it kind of adds to it. Hey, I want to talk a little bit more about the Thighmaster, because I started thinking, well, Tori bought one, probably in the early 90s.
1: I think we had one in our family when we were growing up. We had three girls. So.
0: Yeah, and there was always one. Yeah, you always, like, walk into somebody's closet. It was leaning up against the wall.
1: There was one that you used for your boobs,
0: yeah,
1: too.
0: Yeah, the boob, yeah.
1: Yeah, you must increase your bust.
0: Yeah, the Boobmaster.
1: They had some kind of little song about it.
0: So it's funny, when they pitched this whole thing to Suzanne Somers and her husband, who was Alan Hamill,
1: yeah,
0: they pitched it as an upper body,
1: yeah,
0: thing. And Suzanne redirected the focus because she believed that women cared more about toning their inner thighs than the upper.
1: Well, you know, she was kind of at the forefront, yeah, of all that.
0: And so then they renamed it Thighmaster. She became the partner spokesman and then actually bought the entire company out. She actually owned it in the end.
1: Yeah.
0: So how many did they sell? Tori, I don't know why I can't hear you. Can I hear you? Can you say something? I can't hear Tori. I don't know why. Tori's not the... Oh, hang on a second.
1: We'll wait.
0: Yeah, well, I don't know. Anyway, so they sold 10 to 15 million of these things.
1: Wow. Well, you know, I mean... And again, at that time, it wasn't like everybody had a gym membership either.
0: Yeah, no kidding.
1: You know, everybody was just kind of doing what they could.
0: And that's why she got into the whole thing, because like it was the early 90s, and that's when the home gym thing started.
1: Yeah.
0: Yeah, there was a lot of that stuff. All those exercise things were going on.
1: Well, I know there's Thighmasters and Bustmasters laying in the bottom of people's closets. Exactly. All over the world.
0: All right, hang on. We'll check in.

0: Oh, hey, Sarah. Did you hear my daughter Katie got Camper of the Week?
1: That's a big deal.
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1: Honey, shh.
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18: All right, 6:32. Now we got Tori. Let's check in traffic. It's Friday. What's going on this morning?
19: Yeah. Well, South 15 at the 94, there's some large debris in the right lane. North 805, a little slower at the 94. And North 5, just starting to slow National City past the 54. Avoid sparking a wildfire. 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From the Jagger and Christie Traffic Center, I'm Tori Peck.

0: 101.5, Magic Mornings with Jagger. Christy at 6:35. Hot day today. We got the heat advisory kicking in this morning at 10. Goes through Sunday at 8 p.m. It's going to be a hot weekend. Today we got 79 at the beaches, about 91 for the high inland. Desert's about 114. And right now it is 69. Stand by. War of the Roses coming up in less than 10 minutes. Bethany and Vic have only been seeing each other for a couple of weeks, few weeks. Very, very new.
1: Oh, this is just almost too new to do War of the Roses. Give it a chance.
0: Right, let it breathe. Bethany says it was love at first sight. They both agree things have been going well, but Bethany wants to take it to the next level.
1: And after 3 weeks?
0: Yeah, after 3 weeks, and she asked Vic to move in.
1: Oh, God.
0: Okay, well, that apparently is like kryptonite to Superman, because Vic, all of a sudden now he's completely different. Kind of freaking out a little bit, changed his behavior. She suspects he may be seeing another woman now because she's asked him to move in.
2: 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Traffic.
3: Yeah. Vic, I feel you for this one. Yeah. That's a lot. She's like, pounce. Let's do this. Come on. We are in love. I'm telling you, we are.
0: Believe me when I say we're in love. All right. Well, we're going to find out what's going on here. We'll see who Vic sends the roses to at 6:45. Right now, let's check
3: his mom.
0: Traffic.
3: I hope he sends it to his mom.
0: It could be. It's a cat. Great. All right, let's check the traffic. What's going on this morning, Tori?
3: It's getting a little slower in our South Bay. North 5 just starting to slow a bit past the 54 up towards Main. North 805 before Imperial Avenue to the 15. Still pretty doable, just a little slower. 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
18: Cinema is culture, identity, and memory. That is why the Senate of the Republic approved the new federal law on cinema and audiovisual arts, which recognizes cinema as a cultural right. With this, the exhibition of national films will be expanded. Independent productions and works in indigenous languages will be promoted. Tax incentives will be established for works made in the country, and dubbing actors and actresses will be protected against the use of artificial intelligence. 66th Legislature, Senate of the Republic.
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1: It's War of the Roses. 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Let's see what's going on. And we always try to get to the truth. We have Bethany on the line this morning. Good morning, Bethany.
2: Good morning.
3: It sounds like you and Vic kind of have had this whirlwind romance going on.
2: Yeah, I met this wonderful guy. He's got it all. And, you know, I'm not so bad myself. Okay. And we just hit off fantastically. And I feel like it was love at first sight, and I really want to, you know, get serious with him, but it's only been, like, a few weeks, and I'm just, I live about him, you know, like, I wake up and I think about him, and I asked him, you know, if he thinks we should live together, because for me, that's, like, the next step, like, I'm ready, I'm so ready, and he wasn't as excited about it as I was, and lately, he's been acting a little different. We went out, and he just was not the same.
3: What did he say when you said you wanted to move in with him?
2: He didn't think we were going to get this far, and he didn't think that, you know, it was a good idea to rush things. But for me, it just feels right. It just feels like the right thing to do. I mean, I'm also, you know, getting older, and I want to settle down, and he's just the perfect type of guy that I want. And
1: So, Bethany, it sounds like you're, like, stepping on the gas, and he's, like, tapping the brakes a little
3: bit.
1: And
3: so, like, ever since you kind of asked to move in, he's kind of backed off a little bit?
2: Yeah.
1: All right, well.
2: So, I know it can't be just me. Okay. I know, because I'm too good of a catch. But he's a great catch. He's handsome. He's got, like, he's got everything going for him, so he might be seeing someone else. Maybe, I don't know, maybe he's looking around for the bigger, better deal.
1: All right, well, Bethany, here's what we can do. We can call up Vic, and we'll offer him a dozen romantic roses that he can send to anybody that he wants.
3: He sounds like a bigger, better deal kind of guy.
1: And we'll see what happens. I mean, you sound like a great catch to me, so I think he would be stupid not to send you the roses, so let's get Vic on the line, and we hope that he says Bethany.
4: Hi, good morning. Can I please speak to Vic?
5: Yeah, this is Vic.
4: Well, hey, Vic, how's it going? My name is Tristan, and I'm calling from a brand new flower delivery service we just opened up in Golden Hill called Petal to the Metal, and I actually wanted to offer you a dozen free romantic red roses you can send to anybody you'd like here in San Diego. All we ask is that you help spread the word about our new business, maybe tell some friends, post something on your social media.
5: Okay, so basically you're just trying to, like, promote your shop.
4: Yeah, exactly. You know, we're just starting out, and time is a little tough right now, so we had this idea for a promotion. Figured we'd hook up some people with some flowers. Hopefully they'll help spread the word.
5: I mean, I'll do it. I really just don't want to, like, start getting stuff in the mail, you know what I mean?
4: Totally, I feel you. I don't need anything else from you. No address, no payment info. All I need to get started is the name of who you'd like to send these roses to.
5: Okay. Basically, I just give you, like, so I have to give you their address, but not mine.
4: I'll take their address just so we know where to send it, you know. But other than that, no personal info. Just want to hook you up with some flowers. Do you know who you'd like to send these to?
5: Okay. Why don't we write, like, all right, first of all, just on the card, write best massage ever.
4: Oh, okay.
5: And then I guess we're going to send them to a girl named Lindsay, which is Lindsay.
2: Are you kidding me?
5: The
2: Who the hell is Lindsay?

0: Lindsay. What?
1: Hey, Vic, it's Jagger and Christy at Magic 92.5. It's a thing we do called War of the Roses, and you could probably know that's
2: dude.
1: Yeah, it's Bethany.
0: Mm. Oh, my God. I cannot believe you, Vic. After all the things you said to me, after all the things that you promised me, and Lindsay, who the hell is Lindsay? How the hell do you find the time? Oh, my God. I can't believe that you led me on like this. I was so wrong about you.
2: Listen, I'm not lying about anything, okay? Listen, when we met, I told you we shouldn't rush anything. I didn't even think we'd get this far.
0: You didn't tell me that when we met. You told me that last week when I asked you if we should move in together. You told me when we met that I was wonderful, that I was what you were looking for.
1: Well, so wait, here's what I want to know. Who is...
2: You are wonderful.
1: Who's Lindsay, though? Where does Lindsay come into play?
2: Lindsay's just like... Mm. Look, I'm not... I didn't think we were, like, 100% exclusive. Then she tries to, like, get us to move in together. I mean, dude, I live in Del Mar. Like, right. I have
0: you
2: suite,
0: didn't think so we were exclusive.
2: I was like, everything's cool.
0: So
2: I'm 32.
0: When I told you,
2: I don't want to settle down right now.
3: Mm.
2: So I'm not. Look, baby, I am not sleeping with Lindsay. Okay.
0: Oh no, you're just letting her massage you.
1: Oh,
0: yeah,
1: God.
0: You're just letting her massage you wherever. So okay, what if I just get some guy to massage me?
3: Well,
0: so,
3: maybe you should.
1: Right. Well, so Vic, so she was going to be cramping your style if she moved in. You don't want that at all.
2: Oh man, this is so bad.
1: Right.
2: Look, all right, I'm not saying I don't want to someday consider living with someone like Bethany, but just right now, man, I mean, I'm, like, so young, like, I don't
0: know. No, right now, you're around with some named Lindsay, and right now, you're too caught up in your stupidity to recognize a really good thing, and you're going to let this good thing walk right by, because you're an idiot, and you should have been sending those flowers to me. You should have been recognizing how good I am, and instead, you're going to be by yourself. And you know what? Cool, Lindsay, because Lindsay's the only stupid one that's going to accept you.
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1: Good morning, Ileana.
2: Good morning, guys.
1: Are you awake and ready to play $1,000 Minute?
2: I am ready. I've had my coffee. Let's
3: okay.
1: Okay, good.
3: All right, here's how it works. Christy's going to ask you 10 questions. You'll have 60 seconds to answer. If you get them all right, we'll give you $1,000 in cash. Now, if Christy asks you a question, Ileana, you think, oh, it's on the tip of my tongue, you can always say pass. Save yourself a little time. And if there's time before the buzzer goes off, she'll come back and ask that question again, okay?
2: Okay.
3: All right, here we go. For $1,000, your 60 seconds starts now.
1: Ileana, where do the Super Bowl winning Cowboys come from?
2: Dallas.
1: What color is the M in McDonald's?
2: Yellow.
1: Where in your body is your patella?
2: In your mouth.
1: What is October's birthstone?
2: Opal.
1: What does the F stand for in FBI?
2: Federal.
1: The official Spalding NBA basketball is divided into how many segments?
2: 8.
1: Which actor played the role of Edward Scissorhands?
2: Johnny Depp.
1: Most adults have how many canine teeth?
2: 2.
1: Labor Day is a public holiday celebrated on the first Monday of which month?
2: September.
1: Subtract 20 from 524. What's the difference?
2: 504.
3: All right, she answered them all.
1: Look at you go.
3: Before the buzzer went off, you got all of them right, or you answered them all. Now, if you get them all right, you get $1,000. How well do you think you did?
2: I don't know, maybe 8 out of 10.
3: All right, well, let's see here. Let's add them up. You got 1 right, 2 right, 3 right, 4 right, 5 right, 6 right, 7 right, 8 right. $80.
1: $80.
3: Not bad.
2: Oh, my God.
3: Pretty good.
1: The patella is actually in the knee.
3: Your knee.
2: Oh, yeah. Okay. I was thinking tablet, something related.
1: Yeah, and most adults have 4 canine teeth.
2: Oh, okay.
3: Dang, how did you know that a basketball was divided into 8 segments?
2: You know what? I just know so many random facts, and my little one loves random facts, so he feeds me all this information.
3: That's crazy.
1: Oh,
3: well, that came in handy. It made you an extra $10 today. Well, listen, you got $80. We're throwing a Jagger and Christy chip clip. Great game. Hang on, okay?
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3: 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If you get them all right, we're going to hand you $1,000 in cash. Do what Ileana did. You can sign up right now at magic925.com. All right, let's check your Friday traffic. What's going on this morning, Tori?
4: Yeah, a little bit slow in National City, North 5, just ever so slight. I do see a little slowing behind the Coronado Bridge, and there was some traffic building on the west end of the bridge, but it's lightened up pretty quickly, so it's doable. North 805, just a little slow around the 94, heading up towards the 15th connector. West 94, you're okay into downtown. 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
11: 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And when we got to Motown, Motown decided that they wanted the name to be shorter, so it became Dazz for Dazzle, because we dazzle our people and when we're on stage.
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0: Injured? 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

0: that will kick in a couple hours here at 10 this morning.
1: Yep.
0: It goes through Sunday at 8 p.m., so be very careful. Stay cool this weekend. Right now, it is 70. Let's get you up on some money here. The lottery, if you want to play today, Mega Millions is up to $50 million.
1: That's doable.
0: That would help out. Would that pay some bills?
1: Well, you get half of it?
0: Yeah, that's fine. 25, 30 million, maybe 35
1: yeah,
0: million.
1: Yeah, and then they still take taxes out of that.
0: Sure.
1: But whatever you get, you still, it's
0: who cares,
1: worth
0: right?
1: buying the ticket. Yes,
0: yeah, exactly. Who cares? Free money.
1: If you're a ticket buyer like I am.
0: Tomorrow's going to be a big day for somebody, and hopefully it's going to be us. Powerball is $707 million.
1: Wow.
0: That would just barely take care of all my debts, I think. That would just about get me in the clear.
1: And you can never, ever spend any money ever again.
0: And if you don't get that, then the Super Lotto tomorrow is $42 million. So there's a lot going, a lot on the line there.
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3: All right, so we are getting a ticket?
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3: Christy?
0: Let's check with our buyer.
1: What time are you off, Tori? When are you going to buy the ticket?
3: Oh, dang it. I don't know if we can count on me, but I'll give it my best.
0: Oh my god.
1: I haven't won yet. Well, I do win little amounts. $4, $8, $12.
3: Christy, I believe in you.
1: I do too.
0: Like,
1: the most I won was $32 one time.
3: Divided by four, that's not bad.
0: That's not bad. I don't remember seeing that though.
3: She's reinvesting.
1: I'm very proud of
0: it. Feels like a Ponzi scheme. All right, 7:26 is Friday. Let's check on your traffic. How are we doing this morning, Tori?
3: You know, it's pretty decent around the county. North 5 just a little slow past the 54. There was a crash on the North 5 at the Coronado Bridge. That quickly cleared out. Speeds are actually looking pretty good, and the bridge traffic is nice this morning. North 805, a little slow down around the 94 as you head into North Park. And North 125, that back up past the 94. You know that stretch. A girl in Kenya dreams of becoming a doctor. An elder in Guatemala dreams of being part of a community. Reach out and change their world, and it will change your own. Unbound.org. From the Jagger and Christy Traffic Center, I'm Tori Peck.

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12: Imagine not understanding information that is explained to you when enrolling your children in school. That is how a person who speaks only Mixtec feels when their rights are explained to them in Spanish. At the Supreme Court, we work to ensure that justice speaks all the languages of Mexico. International Day of the World's Indigenous Peoples, August 9th. Supreme Court of Justice of the Nation.
0: Remember, do the right thing.
13: Always do the right thing.
0: Arsenio Hall. And Milli Vanilli.
14: Girl, you know it's true.
0: The year 1989.

0: Remember when they didn't really sing that song? And they remember when they won a Grammy? And then remember when they had to give the Grammys back?
1: Well, you just kind of makes you wonder all these years later, who else isn't singing their own songs?
0: Exactly. They just happen to get caught.
1: I mean, could they be the only ones?
0: You know, I kind of doubt it. I didn't know. I was duped. I had no idea. And no idea. All right, 7:35. Listen to this. Coming up at 9:10 this morning, there's a fun thing going on at the Del Mar Races. It's called the Surf and Turf Festival. Not this weekend, but next weekend. Mm-hmm. And they got Maine lobster coming out there. They've got succulent steak bites. They're going to steam this thing in the world's largest cooker. They got food. They got drinks. They got music. The whole thing is called the Surf and Turf Festival. We got your free tickets coming up at 9:10.
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0: 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What's it looking like this morning, Tori?
3: It's a little bit slower in National City now, the North 5 especially, the 54 to Maine. North 805 getting a little slower as you get closer to the 94 up to El Cajon Boulevard. North 125 really backed up past the 94. And West 94 just starting to slow a bit between the 805 and 5. It's still pretty doable into downtown. West 8 is looking great through Mission Valley, but oh, is it backed up at the Sunset Cliffs and Mission Bay traffic lights. So if you're headed to the beach, good for you, but there is a little backup there. 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
6: When we do the acapella, Never Gonna Get It, that wasn't originally there. We were doing this sort of like party chant. Get up off of that thing.
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6: 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And he broke down the Never Gonna Get It, Never Gonna Get It. And, you know, yeah. We went back in and redid that, and that was like, that's it.
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10: 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Independent productions and works in indigenous languages will be promoted. 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
1: It's War of the Roses. 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Let's see what's going on. And we always try to get to the truth. We have Bethany on the line this morning. Good morning, Bethany.
2: Good morning.
3: It sounds like you and Vic kind of have had this whirlwind romance going on.
2: Yeah, I met this wonderful guy. He's got it all. And, you know, I'm not so bad myself. Okay. And we just hit it off fantastically. And I feel like it was love at first sight, and I really, really want to, you know, get serious with him, but it's only been, like, a few weeks, and I'm just, I live about him, you know, like, I wake up and I think about him, and I asked him, you know, if he thinks we should live together, because for me, that's, like, the next step, like, I'm ready, right. I'm so ready,
1: right.
2: And he wasn't as excited about it as I was, and lately, he's been acting a little different. We went out, and he just was not the same.
3: What did he say when you said you wanted to move in with him?
2: He didn't think we were going to get this far, and he didn't think that, you know, it was a good idea to rush things. But for me, it just feels right. It just feels like the right thing to do. I mean, I'm also, you know, getting older, and I want to settle down, and he's just like the perfect type of guy that I want. And
1: So, Bethany, it sounds like you're, like, stepping on the gas, and he's, like, tapping the brakes a little
3: bit.
1: And
3: so, like, ever since you kind of asked to move in, he's kind of backed off a little bit?
2: Yeah.
1: All right, well.
2: So, I know it can't be just me. Okay. I know, because I'm too good of a catch, but he's a great catch. He's handsome. He's got, like, he's got everything going for him, so he might be seeing someone else. Maybe, I don't know, maybe he's looking around for the bigger, better deal.
1: All right, well, Bethany, here's what we can do. We can call up Vic, and we'll offer him a dozen romantic roses that he can send to anybody that he wants.
3: He sounds like a bigger, better deal kind of guy.
1: And we'll see what happens. I mean, you sound like a great catch to me, so I think he would be stupid not to send you the roses, so let's get Vic on the line, and we hope that he says Bethany.
4: Hi, good morning. Can I please speak to Vic?
5: Yeah, this is Vic.
4: Well, hey, Vic, how's it going? My name is Tristan, and I'm calling from a brand new flower delivery service we just opened up in Golden Hill called Petal to the Metal, and I actually wanted to offer you a dozen free romantic red roses you can send to anybody you'd like here in San Diego. All we ask is that you help spread the word about our new business, maybe tell some friends, post something on your social media.
5: Okay, so basically you're just trying to, like, promote your shop.
4: Yeah, exactly. You know, we're just starting out, and time is a little tough right now, so we had this idea for a promotion. Figured we'd hook up some people with some flowers. Hopefully they'll help spread the word.
5: I mean, I'll do it. I really just don't want to, like, start getting stuff in the mail, you know what I mean?
4: Totally, I feel you. I don't need anything else from you. No address, no payment info. All I need to get started is the name of who you'd like to send these roses to.
5: Okay. Basically, I just...

0: view. Like, so I have to give you their address, but not mine.
1: Yeah, I'll take their address just so we know where to send it, you know. But other than that, no personal info. Just want to hook you up with some flowers. Do you know who you'd like to send these to?
0: Okay. Why don't we write, like... All right, first of all, just on the card, write best massage ever.
1: Oh, okay.
0: And then I guess we're going to send them to a girl named Lindsay, which is L-I-N-D-S-A-Y.
2: Are you kidding me? Who the hell is Lindsay? What?
3: Hey, Vic, it's Jagger and Christy at Magic 92.5. I think we do call War of the Roses, and you could probably know that's
0: dude.
3: Yeah, that's Bethany.
2: Mm. Oh, my God. I cannot believe you, Vic. After all the things you said to me, after all the things that you promised me, and Lindsay, who the hell is Lindsay? How the hell do you find the time? Oh, my God. I can't believe that you led me on like this. I was so wrong about you.
0: Listen, I'm not lying about anything, okay? Listen, when we met, I told you we shouldn't rush anything. I didn't even think we'd get this far.
2: You didn't tell me that when we met. You told me that last week when I asked you if we should move in together. You told me when we met that I was wonderful, that I was what you were looking for.
3: Well, so wait, here's what I want to know. Who is...
0: You are wonderful.
3: Who's Lindsay, though? Where does Lindsay come into play?
0: Lindsay's just like... Look, I'm not... I didn't think we were, like, 100% exclusive. Then she tries to, like, get us to move in together. I mean, dude, I live in Del Mar. Like, right. I have
2: you
0: suite,
2: didn't think so we were exclusive.
0: I was like, everything's cool.
2: So
0: I'm 32.
2: When I told
0: I don't want to settle down right now. So I'm not, look, baby, I am not sleeping with Lindsay, okay?
2: Oh, no, you're just letting her massage you. You're just letting her massage you wherever. So, okay, what if I just get some guy to massage me?
4: Well,
2: so,
4: maybe you should.
3: Right. Well, so Vic, so she was going to be cramping your style if she moved in. So you don't want that at all.
0: Oh, man, this is so bad.
3: Right.
0: I'm not saying I don't want to someday consider living with someone like Bethany, but just right now, man, I mean, I'm like so young, like, I don't
2: know. No, right now, you're around with some named Lindsay, and right now, you're too caught up in your stupidity to recognize a really good thing, and you're going to let this good thing walk right by, because you're an idiot, and you should have been sending those flowers to me. You should have been recognizing how good I am, and instead, you're going to be by yourself. And you know what? Call Lindsay, because Lindsay's the only stupid one that's going to accept you.
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0: Stephanie.
1: Hi, good morning.
0: Well, we are really glad you picked up the phone because you are going to play $1,000 Minute with us.
1: Okay.
2: All right, here's how it works. Christy is going to ask you 10 questions. You'll have 60 seconds to answer, and if you answer them all correctly, you're going to get $1,000 in cash, okay?
1: Okay.
2: Now, if Christy asks you a question, Stephanie, you think, oh, man, it's on the tip of my tongue. You can always say pass. Save yourself a little time, and if there's time before the buzzer goes off, she'll come back and ask that question again, okay?
1: All right, sounds good.
2: Okay, Stephanie, what are you doing right now?
1: I'm just getting ready to head to work.
2: Okay, here we go. For $1,000, your 60 seconds starts now.
0: Stephanie, who declared he had a dream where all Americans would live as equals?
1: Martin Luther King.
0: In Major League Baseball, where do the Braves come from?
1: Pass.
0: What's the response to "see you later, alligator"?
1: That they'll see you later? Pass? I'm not sure.
0: Who was the 41st president of the United States of America?
1: Lincoln.
0: What does the B stand for in scuba diving?
1: Scuba diving. Pass.
0: Veins carry blood to what organ?
1: To your heart.
0: When your skin burns in the sun, what do you get?
1: Sunburned.
0: What is the capital of the state of Virginia?
1: Pass.
0: How many corners does a triangle have?
1: Three.
0: What gulf is to the south of Florida?
1: Gulf of Mexico?
0: In Major League Baseball, where do the Braves come from?
1: New York.
0: What's the response to "see you later, alligator"?
1: Bye.
2: Okay. Buzzer went off. Let's see. You passed on a couple, but we're going to give you $10 for everyone you got right. Stephanie, you made money today. You're going to be pretty happy.
1: Awesome.
2: You,
1: okay.
2: You got one, two, three, $40, $50, Stephanie.
1: Okay, good.
2: Yay.
0: Okay, Jagger.
2: Okay, ready?
0: See you later, alligator.
2: After a while, crocodile. Stephanie. Okay. All right.
1: Oh, my God. I had a brain fart.
2: That's okay. What does the B stand for in scuba diving? It's actually breathing.
1: Oh.
2: Self-contained underwater breathing apparatus.
0: And girl.
1: Okay. Would have never known that.
2: Yeah.
0: George H.W. Bush was the 41st president.
2: Those are hard, though.
0: Not Lincoln.
2: And by the way, the Braves come from Atlanta, the Atlanta Braves.
1: Okay.
2: Well, listen.
0: Isn't it good?
2: Yeah, you got $50. We'll throw in a Jagger and Christy chip clip. Stephanie, that was a great game. You hang on, okay?
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2: All right, well, I'll do it on Monday. 705 805. 10 questions, 60 seconds. If you get them all right, we'll give you $1,000 in cash. You can sign up to play. Do what Stephanie did. You can do that at magic925.com. All right, let's check on your traffic on a Friday. Whoops. Whoa, hang on. Yeah, look at that GPS light lighting up. Looks like Mira Mesa. Look at that.
0: Oh, all right.
2: Yeah, you can complete a whole college credit at a stoplight on Mira Mesa Boulevard. If you got some time in the afternoon. We're glad you're listening to us, Mira Mesa. We appreciate that. How's traffic this morning, Tori?
4: There's a new accident north 125 just past the 94. It was already backed up there. You know that tough stretch. So a couple cars made it to the center divide, but it is still pretty slow there. West 94, not too bad into downtown. West 8 looks great through Mission Valley, but if you're headed to the beach, it is really backed up at the Mission Bay and Sunset Cliffs traffic light. 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
2: 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I look at them like, you know, people who are appreciating my music, and I'm a songwriter, and a lot of people don't realize that, but my true fans do, so they usually want to talk about the songs. I'm pretty accessible when it comes to people. As long as people aren't being obnoxious, they can have an autograph, they can have a picture, whatever. It's not that deep to me. It's like, this is part of my job.
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0: for the cause.
1: And it's always a party.
0: Sunday.
1: Always a party.
0: Yeah, Otay Ranch Town Center on Sunday. We start the whole thing at 10 o'clock, runs till about 3. Come anytime you want. It's absolutely free. Bring the family. Stuff going on all day long. As you know, there's going to be a car show, so there's going to be some beautiful, beautiful cars out there and motorcycles and bicycles. And there'll be people walking up and down the aisles, and they'll be judging them. And then in the afternoon, they hand out all the souvenirs, all the winning stuff.
1: Trophies and stuff, and a lot of people taking pictures, too, because you can't help but not. And we have music. Lots of music is happening out there, including the Wildside Band and the Dudes of San Diego and our Keys. So it's going to be a really fun day.
0: 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And we'd love to see you out there on Sunday. I think it's going to be a blast. 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
0: All right, 826, let's check your traffic. What's going on this morning, Tori?
3: Well, northbound 125, they cleared a crash just past the 94. Speeds are picking up. There's a little leftover slowing. West 94 looking great into downtown. West 8 is up to speed through Mission Valley, but it is backed up if you're headed to the beach at that Mission Bay and Sunset Cliffs light. 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

0: Magic 92.5, Magic Mornings with Jagger and Christy at 8:34. Hey, it's going to be a hot day today. We got that heat advisory kicking in this morning at 10. That bad boy goes all the way through Sunday night at 8 o'clock. Going to be a warm weekend. Right now, 79 at the beaches. It's going to be about 91 for the high inland. Desert's at 114. And right now, it is 71. So, let's see. We got some fun stuff coming up.
1: We do.
0: Yeah, the Surf and Turf Festival, 9:10 this morning. Your chance to win that.
1: We've got tickets to that. That's a week from tomorrow, next Saturday, August 8th at the Del Mar Racetrack.
0: Lobster is going to be involved with that.
1: Lobster and steak.
0: Yeah, good stuff and some drinks and music. It's called the Surf and Turf Festival at the Del Mar Races. Your chance to win coming up at 9:10.
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0: All right, it's a Friday. Let's get you where you're going. How's traffic this morning, Tori?
3: Yeah, it's actually pretty decent this morning. There's a little backup north 125 past the 94. They did clear that crash out of the way. West 94 is okay into downtown. West 8 has been looking nice through Mission Valley. There was a bit of a backup at the Mission Bay Sunset Cliffs light, but even that has started to improve. 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
2: I formed Parliament because I couldn't play baseball. 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I couldn't do that. But I formed Parliament, and everybody else in the school had groups and around it. And you went to Apollo, you saw that. 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And I formed Parliament, and we sang. And it was reinforced when the first time I heard Smokey and the Miracles, Shop Around, and on those songs, and Motown showed up, I was finished with it. I knew that was all I was going to do, but I knew it in grade school, that's what I was going to do.
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15: 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Its use for purposes other than social development is prohibited.
16: This Sunday, we're celebrating on the National Hour, commemorating 89 years of accompanying Mexico. We'll talk about the importance of preserving our native languages. Also, we'll travel through history to get to know the foundation of Mexico, Tenochtitlan. We'll talk about the International Afro-Descendant Women's Day and about how hepatitis can be detected with an easy blood test. Leos and Cha will be waiting this Sunday night at 10. This is a production of the RTC of the Secretary of Government, Government of Mexico.
0: Remember Rain Man?
17: That is amazing. He should work for NASA or something like that.
0: Roseanne.
18: We did a really good job with this one, didn't we?
0: And Bobby McFerrin.
19: Don't worry.
0: The year 1988.

0: Roses.
1: It's War of the Roses. 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Let's know what's going on. And we always try to get to the truth. We have Bethany on the line this morning. Good morning, Bethany.
2: Good morning.
3: It sounds like you and Vic kind of have had this whirlwind romance going on.
2: Yeah, I met this wonderful guy. He's right. Got it all. And, you know, I'm not so bad myself. Okay. And we just hit it off fantastically. And I feel like it was love at first sight, and I really, really want to, you know, get serious with him, but it's only been, like, a few weeks, and I'm just, I live about him, you know, like, I wake up and I think about him, and I asked him, you know, if he thinks we should live together, because for me, that's, like, the next step, like, I'm ready, right. I'm so ready,
1: right.
2: And he wasn't as excited about it as I was, and lately, he's been acting a little different. We went out, and he just was not the same.
3: What did he say when you said you wanted to move in with him?
2: He didn't think we were going to get this far, and he didn't think that, you know, it was a good idea to rush things. But for me, it just feels right. It just feels like the right thing to do. I mean, I'm also, you know, getting older, and I want to settle down, and he's just right. The perfect type of guy that I want. And
1: well, so, Bethany, it sounds like you're, like, stepping on the gas, and he's, like, tapping the brakes a little
3: and
1: bit.
3: And so, here. Like, ever since you kind of asked to move in, he's kind of backed off a little bit?
2: Yeah.
1: All right, well.
2: So, I know it can't be just me. Okay. I know, because I'm too good of a catch, but right. He's a great catch. He's right. Handsome. He's got, right. Like, he's got everything going for him, so
1: yeah.
2: He might be seeing someone else. Maybe, I don't know, maybe he's looking around for the bigger, better deal.
1: All right, well, Bethany, here's what we can do. We can call up Vic, and we'll offer him a dozen romantic roses that he can send to anybody that he wants.
3: He sounds like a bigger, better deal kind of guy.
1: And we'll see what happens. I mean, you sound like a great catch to me, so I think he would be stupid not to send you the roses, so
2: yeah,
1: let's get Vic on the line, and we hope that he says Bethany.
4: Hi, good morning. Can I please speak to Vic?
5: Yeah, this is Vic.
4: Well, hey, Vic, how's it going? My name is Tristan, and I'm calling from a brand new flower delivery service we just opened up in Golden Hill called Petal to the Metal, and I actually wanted to offer you a dozen free romantic red roses you can send to anybody you'd like here in San Diego. All we ask is that you help spread the word about our new business, maybe tell some friends, post something on your social media.
5: Okay, so basically you're just trying to, like, promote your shop.
4: Yeah, exactly. You know, we're just starting out, and time is a little tough right now, so we had this idea for a promotion. Figured we'd hook up some people with some flowers. Hopefully they'll help spread the word.
5: I mean, I'll do it. I really just don't want to, like, start getting stuff in the mail, you know what I mean?
4: Totally, I feel you. Yeah, I don't need anything else from you. No address, no payment info. All I need to get started is the name of who you'd like to send these roses to.
5: Okay. Okay. Basically, I just give you, like, so I have to give you their address, but not mine.
4: Yeah, I'll take their address just so we know where to send it, you know. But other than that, no personal info. Just want to hook you up with some flowers. Do you know who you'd like to send these to?
5: Okay. Why don't we write, like, all right, first of all, just on the card, write best massage ever.
4: Oh, okay.
5: And then I guess we're going to send them to a girl named Lindsay, which is Lindsay.
2: Are you kidding me?
5: The
2: Who the hell?

0: is Lindsay. What?
1: Hey, Vic, it's Jagger and Christy at Magic 92.5. I think we do call War of the Roses, and you could probably know that's
2: dude.
1: Yeah, that's Bethany.
0: Mm. Oh, my God. I cannot believe you, Vic. After all the things you said to me, after all the things that you promised me, and Lindsay, who the hell is Lindsay? How the hell do you find the time? Oh, my God, I can't believe that you led me on like this. I was so wrong about you.
2: Listen, I'm not lying about anything, okay? Listen, when we met, I told you we shouldn't rush anything. I didn't even think we'd get this far.
0: You didn't tell me that when we met. You told me that last week when I asked you if we should move in together. You told me when we met that I was wonderful, that I was what you were looking for.
1: Well, so wait, here's what I want to know. Who is...
2: You are wonderful.
1: Who's Lindsay, though? Where does Lindsay come into play?
2: Lindsay's just like... Look, I'm not... I didn't think we were, like, 100% exclusive. Then she tries to, like, get us to move in together. I mean, dude, I live in Del Mar. Like, right. I have
0: you
2: a
0: didn't
2: suite,
0: think
2: so
0: we were exclusive.
2: I was like, everything's cool.
0: So
2: I'm 32.
0: When I
2: don't want to settle down right now. I'm not. Look, baby, I am not sleeping with Lindsay. Okay.
0: Oh no, you're just letting her massage you. You're just letting her massage you wherever. So okay, what if I just get some guy to massage me?
3: Well,
0: so,
3: maybe you should.
1: Right. Well, so Vic, so she was going to be cramping your style if she moved in. You don't want that at all.
2: Oh man, this is so bad.
1: Right.
0: She would.
2: I'm not saying I don't want to someday consider living with someone like Bethany, but just right now, man, I mean, I'm like so young, like, I don't know.
0: No, right now, you're around with some named Lindsay, and right now, you're too caught up in your stupidity to recognize a really good thing, and you're going to let this good thing walk right by, because you're an idiot, and you should have been sending those flowers to me. You should have been recognizing how good I am, and instead, you're going to be by yourself. And you know what? Call Lindsay, because Lindsay's the only stupid one that's going to accept you.
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0: Major Mornings with Jagger, Christie, 912 and Levert. I see you, Santee. You got Levert on. I had a request for that from Santee, and there you go. Santee, it's going to be a nice day today, but hot, 91. We have that heat advisory kicking off in about 45 minutes. It goes all the way through Sunday night, 8 o'clock. Going to be a warm weekend right now, 73. We got something fun to do, though.
1: We do. It's happening next Saturday, August 8th at the Del Mar Fairgrounds. Live Maine lobsters rolling in, and they're going to be steaming it up. These delicious lobsters are going to be steamed in the world's largest cooker, served up with succulent steak bites hot off the grill. And then there's going to be plenty of drink specials. There's going to be live music. It's going to be a really fun day at the Seaside Cabana. Perfect place to enjoy a classic turf and surf combo while you watch some racing action. Got a pair of tickets for caller number 9-888-537-1925.
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18: 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With this, the exhibition of national films will be expanded. Independent productions and works in indigenous languages will be promoted. Tax incentives will be established for works made in the country, and dubbing actors and actresses will be protected against the use of artificial intelligence. 66th Legislature, Senate of the Republic.
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22: We're getting some calls. Maybe seeing a small brush fire near the West 94 and College Grove. I don't see any slowing there, but fire department are on the way to check that out. North 125, little backup past the 94. South 163 is getting much heavier from the 8 through Balboa Park into downtown. 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
2: 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It's different than most artists, you know, because I don't look at them like, oh, who are these weird people following me around? I look at them like, you know, people who are appreciating my music, and I'm a songwriter, and a lot of people don't realize that, but my true fans do, so they usually want to talk about the songs. I'm pretty accessible when it comes to people. As long as people aren't being obnoxious, they can have an autograph, they can have a picture, whatever. It's not that deep to me. It's like, this is part of my job.
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19: 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It actually came from three streets in our hometown. The streets were Greenwood Archer and Pine Street. We used to be called the Greenwood Archer and Pine Street Band. Of course, that was a lot to put on a poster. We tried it even. So we decided to abbreviate it. G period, A period, P period. And then my hometown they added the band, so it started calling us Gap Band.
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20: At the Chamber of Deputies, we approved reforms to protect copyright against the advance of artificial intelligence. No one may use a voice, an image, or performance generated with artificial intelligence without consent or fair compensation. Voice actors will have more protection against unauthorized use of their work. Also, clear rules are established to prevent the supplementation of voices and images using AI. Chamber of Deputies, 66th Legislature, Sovereignty and Social Justice.
0: 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Magic 92.5 traffic.
21: So southbound 5, a little bit of a slowdown in Oceanside just before the 78, and then it picks right back up. North 5 and

0: mine about a year ago. So we've been seeing each other for a little while, for about a year now, actually. Things are just like, you know, they're kind of stuck. Like, they're not moving forward the way that I was hoping they would move forward. And I, you know, he only can meet with me, you know, to see, like, have a dinner every, you know, either a Friday or a Saturday night. He can never spend, you know, a whole weekend with me. We've never gone on a weekend out of town or anything. And, you know, I thought that after a year, it's, like, time to kind of talk about try moving in together, at least, like,
1: sure.
0: I mean, he's never even met my parents. You know, I'm just kind of feeling like this is totally boring and it's just stuck. Once we started dating, I, you know, shut down my account online on the online dating site. So I got curious to see, you know, what was going on with him. And it turned out that I found his profile on another dating site.
2: So you think he's still doing the online dating thing?
0: Yeah. I mean, he never told me that he's still keeping his profile online, and I think that's totally unfair.
1: Yeah.
0: I thought that he was with me.
1: Well, here's what we can do. We can call up John, and we can offer him a dozen romantic roses that he can send to anybody that he wants, and we hope that he says Marcy.
3: Hello?
4: Yeah, good morning. I'm looking for John.
3: Yeah, it's John Street. Who's this?
4: Hey, John. My name is Eugene, and I work at a brand new flower shop that we just opened up here in Sorrento Valley called Essence Flowers. And the reason for the call is because we're currently running a promotion where we would like to offer you a dozen free romantic red roses that you could send to anyone you'd like here in San Diego County. The reason we're doing this is because we are a new flower shop, and we would just kind of like you to spread the word about us.
3: Really? No strings? All I got to do is just tell my friends?
4: Yep, that's it. We don't need any of your personal information, no credit card, nothing like that.
3: Yeah, I'll do that. That's fine. All right, cool.
4: Okay, awesome. So then let's go ahead and get started with the name of who you'd like to send these flowers to, and then there will be room for a message if you want to leave a message for her.
3: All right, give me a second. Let me think about this for a second. Yeah, I got it. Hey, Pamela, just thinking about you because you smell so nice and stay inside my mind.
0: Oh my God, what?
3: You got it?
0: Hello? John?
1: Hey, John, it's Jagger and Christy at Magic 92.5. This is the thing we do call War of the Roses. Marcy has been listening in.
0: Hello?
3: Really? Did this? I don't need this, man.
0: John?
3: I don't need this.
0: Hello?
3: Yeah, hi.
0: Who is Pamela?
3: You don't need to know, trust me. Whatever. I'll bust
0: it. We've been dating for a year, John, and now I find out that you're seeing some other girl. Now I understand why things have, like, never have time for me. You can only meet with me only one
3: I've
0: day a week.
3: I've got plenty of time for you. I make time for you.
0: Yeah, apparently. I mean, you say you're always working, and I believe you.
3: I am working,
0: why is your profile
3: speaking?
0: On another dating site?
3: How did you find that?
2: Well, it's the internet. Everybody can get on the internet.
3: Yeah, well, what are you doing getting on the internet?
1: What are you doing sending roses to Pamela?
3: Well, just thanking her for, like, a good time, I guess. And I feel crappy. I don't want to hurt your feelings, Marcy. But I do see other people.
0: We just had our one-year anniversary, and you, like, you said you loved me. And we went to dinner, and you got me roses.
3: You're welcome.
0: How... I don't even understand right now. I can't even, like,
3: process
0: what's happening.
3: Listen.
0: I have been totally faithful to you. 100% faithful.
3: Thank you.
0: I mean, my parents are always asking, like, why haven't we met John? Like, we hear about him all the time. I always think about you. I always talk about you. I'm always telling my friends about you. I mean.
1: John, how many people are you dating right now?
3: Numbers are not important.
2: Well, kind of are, though.
0: How many people are you dating?
3: More than one.
0: Well, I am not going to be another one of your, you know, girls.
3: You're not. I mean, I met your friends. That shows you they care, right? I mean, I like them a lot. They're really cool people, and I can see they're a good support group for you. And
0: yeah, I guess I'm going to need a support group. It's good that I have that. It seems like you have your own support group of girls that you've collected over the internet, John. I hope you're really proud of yourself.
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Javier, the X-Men, feeling great because we get to hang out today and play all your favorite 80s music. 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

5. Totally awesome 80s weekend. This Sunday, it is on my annual cruise for the Cause Car Show. 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And I also do a blood drive with the San Diego Blood Bank. 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

one. Totally awesome 80s weekend with the sauna. It was originally done by songstress Dionne Warwick in 1962. No, in 1989, Sybil said, I could do it too. Did a remake of this record and was a hit for her. Don't Make Me Over. Totally awesome 80s weekend on

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2: 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He had originally written Car Wash for Gladys Knight, and he had originally written I Want to Get Next to You for Eddie Kendricks. 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
2: You know, we kind of felt like, you know, I'll Make Love to You at the beginning. We felt it was on a kind of the same vein as End of the Road, and we wanted to try to give our fans a little something different, and kind of got our arm twisted by, you know, the record company execs and Mike Bivens and a couple other people said, nah, you got to do this record. You got to do this record. And I'll Make Love to You is one of those songs that, you know, is inspiring to a lot of different people in a lot of different walks of life.
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Totally awesome 80s weekend on Magic Night 2.5 with a great slow jam from the Whispers. Classic slow jam right here. This is Lady on Magic 92.5. Do you notice how I have to bring my voice down when I intro this record? I can't scream on this record. You just gotta let it flow. Kind of like Kelly Cole. How am I doing?

the awesome 80s weekend. The first cassette tape I ever bought with my own money. It was 1982. That right there. Musical Youth's Past the Duchy. I still have the cassette tape called The Youth of Today. All right. Shout out to my friends on the res out there in Hamul. Hamul, thanks for listening to Magic Night 2.5. And Hamul, we need to come up with some type of gimmick for Hamul, like Hamul fried bread. Like the place to get fried bread is in Hamul. You know, kind of like Julian has pies, Hamul would have fried bread.

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2: My Prerogative was written in a Harlem apartment. Me, Teddy Riley, and Aaron Hall was working out of Teddy Riley's grandmother's house, I believe it was. But Prerogative just came out of nowhere. The grooves came on, and me and Aaron just went to town on the writing. And, you know, that's the signature song. That's my theme song, I could say.
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If you want to groove on Sunday, join me. All right, at my car show, we got three incredible artists performing. We got the Wild Side Band, we got the Dudes of San Diego, and we got R. Keys performing live this Sunday at my annual Cruise for the Cause car show at Otay Ranch Town Center. It's going to be an amazing day of music.

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3: 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Be the best group, you know what I'm saying? 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
9: Imagine not understanding information that is explained to you when enrolling your children in school. That is how a person who speaks only Mixtec feels when their rights are explained to them in Spanish. At the Supreme Court, we work to ensure that justice speaks all the languages of Mexico. International Day of the World's Indigenous Peoples, August 9th, Supreme Court of Justice of the Nation. 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

A totally awesome 80s week. You know, in the 80s, I was totally into hip hop because I wanted to be a break dancer. I was a terrible break dancer, but I love hip hop. And this is one of those groups from that era that I love. Houdini.

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All right, last hour I was talking about hummus and fried bread. Now we're talking about julienne and julienne pies. 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
4: 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And so we decided, why don't we change Flame to Gang and call it Cool and the Gang? And he said, yeah, that kind of works. 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
16: Cinema is culture, identity, and memory. That is why the Senate of the Republic approved the new federal law on cinema and audiovisual arts, which recognizes cinema as a cultural right. With this, the exhibition of national films will be expanded. Independent productions and works in indigenous languages will be promoted. Tax incentives will be established for works made in the country, and dubbing actors and actresses will be protected against the use of artificial intelligence. 66th Legislature, Senate of the Republic.
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2: 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Who's this? Is this my Filipino brother?
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Who's hungry? Who's hungry? You got to check out Armonia Kitchen. They were here this past Wednesday for my feature called Lunch with the X-Man. I got to try their food. The food is amazing. They got carne asada bowls. They got skinny burritos. They got these delicious protein pancakes. In fact, you can go online and get the half off right now at

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13: The water that reaches your home originates in ecosystems such as the water forest, which connects Mexico City, the state.

So if you're looking for something to do this Sunday, come on, join me for my car show at Otay Ranch Town Center. Now, not only is it a car show, it's a fundraiser, but also a blood drive and a bone marrow drive. Yeah, you could donate blood that day. We've got the San Diego Blood Bank going to be there. 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So come out, help me save lives in our community. All right, this Sunday at Otay Ranch Town Center.

Till the awesome 80s weekend of Magic Night 2.5. Shout out to Kevin checking in from Mission Valley with a request for some Zap. You got it. Thanks for listening to Mission Valley to Magic Night 2.5. Totally awesome 80s weekend.

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3: During the Vietnam War, our manager at the time, we were in Japan walking down the street, and there was like 7 guys out of Long Beach, Compton, San Pedro, Harbor City walking down the street in Japan. And he's walking behind us with the promoter. He yelled at us and said, "Hey, fellas, thank God I know you guys." I mean, here we are. Look like we came from a battlefield. And that's what he said. 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Ah, you guys, battlefield, war. We waged war against wars on the streets and abroad. It shoots melodies, rhythms, and most of all, harmony. Don't forget that. Harmony.
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0: 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The beat of San Diego.

Weeknight 2.5, totally awesome 80s weekend. And this gentleman is coming back to perform for us at the Magic Night 2.5 Freestyle Explosion in October. We got Trenier, we got Johnny O, Noel, Seduction, Lizette Melendez, and of course this guy, Stevie B, singing this song. 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

2.5, totally awesome 80s week. And who remembers this song right here? Do you remember hearing this song on the radio? I heard it, and I bought the 45. I still have the 45. It's my jukebox. I'm such a hoarder when it comes to records. Can't help it. Blondie, The Tightest Eye. If you know the words of this song, sing along. Go ahead. I don't mind. Sing along.

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0: Remember Rain Man?
18: Man, that is amazing. He should work for NASA or something like that.
0: Roseanne.
19: We did a really good job with this one, didn't we?
0: And Bobby McFerrin.
20: Don't worry.
0: The year 1988.
20: Be

All right, time for some movie trivia. It has nothing to do with Spider-Man. Can you tell me the name of the movie this song was featured in? Anybody? Bueller? Anyone? Nobody knows?

0: Lady T, Tina Maria on Magic Night 2.5 on a totally awesome 80s weekend. What are you doing this Sunday? Come out and join me this Sunday at my car show, Cruise for the Cause, Otay Ranch Town Center, 10 a.m. to 3 p.m. Now, it's not only a car show. We raise money to help children fight cancer with the Emilio Norris Foundation. The money goes to them. We also do a blood drive and a bone marrow drive. So we got three components, and it's all about helping one another, helping people in our community that need the help the most, that are going through a tough journey. That's what we do. All right. And I'd love for you to be a part of it. It doesn't cost you a dime. It's free, open to the public. Just come out and enjoy the vibes and support these kids. And if you got, you know, some time, donate some blood. We need your blood with the San Diego Blood Bank. They're going to be there, and get on the bone marrow registry. And there's a lot of times that I get people calling me like, my niece needs a bone marrow match. My cousin needs a bone marrow match. Can you help out, X-Man? And so I do. This is why I do this bone marrow match this day, because someone has the opportunity to help save someone's life. You might be able to match someone who needs a bone marrow match. And so I give you the opportunity to register right there on the spot. And it's for a great cause. So come out and join me this Sunday. I'd love for you to be there. Bring your kids and let's have a great time, okay? All the details always on the website at magic925.com.
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4: 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The streets were Greenwood Archer and Pine Street. We used to be called the Greenwood Archer and Pine Street Band. Of course, that was a lot to put on a poster. We tried it even. So we decided to abbreviate it. G period, A period, P period. And then my hometown they added the band, so started calling us Gap Band.
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3: Imagine not being able to defend yourself because you do not understand the laws that protect you. That is how a person who speaks only a Musgo feels when their rights are explained to them in Spanish. At the Supreme Court, we work to ensure that justice speaks all the languages of Mexico. International Day of the World's Indigenous Peoples, August 9th. Supreme Court of Justice of the Nation.
5: Cinema is culture, identity, and memory. That is why the Senate of the Republic approved the new federal law on cinema and audiovisual arts, which recognizes cinema as a cultural right. With this, the exhibition of national films will be expanded. Independent productions and works in indigenous languages will be promoted. Tax incentives will be established for works made in the country, and dubbing actors and actresses will be protected against the use of artificial intelligence. 66th Legislature, Senate of the Republic.
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Now, go grab and go. They got some great sandwiches there, Grab and Go. All right, this group is going to be at our Freestyle Explosion in October. It's the Cover Girls right here on Magic.

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Totally awesome 80s weekend. Oh, I love the 80s, don't you? I love all the music from the 80s. The hip-hop, the dance, the new wave. Prince. I love Prince. I mean, Prince fan, okay? I love this record right here. 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

Father Beat of San Diego. All right, time for the X-Men to say adios, say goodbye for the Wayne of the day, of the time, of the place. I leave you with peace, love, and happiness. And remember, always, always remember, God loves you. Keep the faith be strong. I'll talk to you Sunday, okay? See you Sunday. O-Tie Ranch Town Center in Chula Vista for my car show.

Hi to Lorena in Otay Mesa. Are you staying cool, Lorena, in Otay Mesa? Oh, it's a heat wave coming on this weekend. Perfect weather for a car show. Thanks for listening to Otay Mesa. This is a totally awesome 80s weekend and probably the super producer of the decade. Let's give it up for Roger Troutman, Magic 92.5. Give it to me, Roger.

The 80s were so amazing. Think about the 80s on a totally awesome 80s weekend. Think about all the different movies of the 1980s. TV was incredible. Some of the sitcom, Golden Girls, Webster, come on. And then the music. The music was great. Music was all over the place, multi-formatic. And whenever I hear Orange Juice Jones, it makes me think of a man scorned when he catches his woman cheating on War of the Roses with Jagger and Krista. You got to get out of here with that alley coat wearing, hush puppy shoe wearing, crumb cake I saw you with, because you dismissed. That's right, silly rabbit. Tricks are made for kids. Don't you know that? You without me? It's like the cornflake without the milk. It's my world. You're just a squirrel trying to get a nut. Now get out of here. Don't touch the coat. His name is Orange Juice Jones, and he saw you and him in the rain.

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17: Imagine not understanding information that is explained to you when enrolling your children in school. 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At the Supreme Court, we work to ensure that justice speaks all the languages of Mexico. 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Supreme Court of Justice of the Nation. This Sunday on the National Hour, we'll talk about International Self-Care Day and the warning signs of head and neck cancer. We'll share ideas to help you save money during the back-to-school season. 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Leo and Cha look forward to seeing you this Sunday night at 10 p.m. This is a production of the RTC of the Secretariat of the Interior, Government of Mexico.
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some Evelyn Champagne King. But you know, Evelyn Champagne King wasn't actually her name at birth. She was not born with the name Champagne. As a kid, her nickname was Bubbles, because she was always blowing bubbles as a baby. And then when, well, she got a record deal, she was 16. The team wanted something a little bit more glamorous, so Bubbles morphed into Champagne. Evelyn Champagne King, and the rest is Magic 92.5 history. This is a totally awesome 80s weekend. Dig.

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0: It's your friend R-Dub. You know what I love about a Friday in San Diego? The city's just got that feeling. The beach traffic is building. The grills are heating up. The car show on Sunday. And somewhere, somebody's already mapping out that weekend escape. 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
7: 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And I was like, "That's my inspiration." 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And she came back and she said, "Daddy, but I love you and I love you for all my life." 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
3: 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We'll tell you why it is important to preserve the native languages of our people. We'll talk about the International Afro-Descendant Women's Day. And don't miss a very important health issue, hepatitis. Laos and Cha will be waiting this Sunday night at 10. This is a production of the RTC of the Secretary of Government, Government of Mexico. Did you hear at ODAM? One of the languages spoken from Durango that along the Pirarica, Nahuatlatoli, Raramuri, and Inayeriare part of the language diversity that this state recognizes and protects. Come to the Indigenous National Languages Fair based in Durango, a space that celebrates the voices, the memory, and the cultural richness of Mexico. 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

0: traffic.
1: At North 15, Rancho Bernardo crash has been cleared out of lanes, but it is backed up solid out of Mira Mesa. North 5, heavy before the 56 into Solana Beach. South 5, really tough coming into town from San Clemente all the way to Oceanside. South 5 getting slow into Mission Bay, Washington to National City. South 805 hit with a crash before Governor Drive. They're still in the process of clearing off to the shoulder, but backed up off the split, almost solid to the 94. 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I'm Tori Peck with traffic on Magic 92.5.

You know, I want to know what kind of drugs they were on when they were in the studio making this song. This song, they must have been on something. You cannot produce a song like... I don't do drugs, by the way. But I imagine you cannot produce a song like Tom Tom Club Genius of Love if you're sober, because it's just so weird. It's got so many weird elements, and I absolutely love it. One of my favorite songs. Totally awesome 80s weekend. Tom Tom Club Genius of Love. All right, R-Dub getting high on life, getting high on the music this afternoon. Hi to Kathy and the crew in University Heights. University Heights blasting a totally awesome 80s weekend. And Kathy just scored her tickets to see this man live in concert, the king of freestyle, headlining the Freestyle Explosion. It's backed by popular demand. Trinneer will be there. The Cover Girls, Lisette Melendez, Nice and Wild, and so many more. 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

I'm going back to Cali, rising, surprising, advising, realizing she's sizing me up. Her bikini, small, heels, tall. She said.

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4: 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So we've narrowed down the decade. 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All of the things that happened during the same year, music, movies, and television. Up for grabs, four tickets, two for you and a pair to share. Taste of New Orleans at the Del Mar Racetrack on Saturday, August 15th. Oh my, so much good. You know what Cajun cuisine is all about, right? It's going to be so good. New Orleans culture, themed drinks, of course, live music, a parade. This is going to be a fun event. Make sure you got a designated driver. I have a feeling there's going to be a few adult beverages at this shindig. I've got tickets for you if you can remember the time.
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6: 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For China. 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
4: 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We're going to clear the lines right now. 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Anybody could Google or ChatGPT, but I want you to use your old-fashioned noggin. I know you some cobwebs up in there, but dust them off and tell me the year in which all of that stuff happened. 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
3: All my life was written for my daughter. 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And she said, "Daddy, I'm sleepy. So I'm going to bed." And I was like, "That's my inspiration." And then she came back. She left for like 30 minutes. And she came back and she said, "Daddy, but I love you and I love you for all my life." And that's when I came up with this.
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16: Cinema is culture, identity, and memory. That is why the Senate of the Republic
2: Republic approved the new federal law on cinema and audiovisual arts, which recognizes cinema as a cultural right. With this, the exhibition of national films will be expanded. Independent productions and works in indigenous languages will be promoted. Tax incentives will be established for works made in the country, and dubbing actors and actresses will be protected against the use of artificial intelligence. 66th Legislature, Senate of the Republic.
10: Acapulco is standing again. We have delivered aid and household goods to 250,000 families. We rebuilt electrical networks, water systems, drainage systems, and tourism infrastructure. With honesty and love for the people, we are delivering results. It is very important to have a refrigerator and a stove. The truth is, it was worth it. They carried out a monumental project. Acapulco, transformation in progress, Government of Mexico. This program is public and independent of any political party. Its use for purposes other than social development is prohibited.
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16: Well, South 805 La Jolla Village crash has been cleared off to the shoulder, but it's heavy from the split and just about solid to the 94, almost into National City. And South 5's almost the same story out of La Jolla. You're in and out of traffic to the 54. South 163, heavy Kearney Mason to Balboa Park. And South 15 is feeling it, backed up the 52 to the 805. North 15 was hit with an earlier crash in Rancho Bernardo. It's heavy out of Mira Mesa. Tough coming into town. South 5, solid San Clemente to Oceanside. Beat the heat without breaking the bank at Wild Rivers Water Park in Irvine. 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I'm Tori Peck with traffic on Magic 92.5.

0: This is the beat of San Diego Magic 92.5. That's Sky on a totally awesome 80s weekend. All 80s, all weekend, including a totally awesome 80s edition of Remember the Time.
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4: I believe that God made me for a purpose. For China. But he also made me fast. And when I run, I feel his pleasure.
5: Because your kiss, your piss is on my list.
0: Hey, who gets to go first on the R-Dub show?
6: The lady.
0: That's right. Anita, do you remember the time?
6: Yes, 1981, Simon and Simon.
0: You did hear Simon and Simon, and we're going to lock in 1981. Are those wind chimes, by the way?
6: Yes, they are.
0: I love wind chimes. Whose are those?
6: They're mine. We're sitting down in our pool listening to you.
0: Oh, I love all of this. Are there drinks in hand?
6: Not yet.
0: Okay. Well,
6: it's not 5 o'clock.
0: It's never too early. I'm waiting for my invite. Brenda, do you remember the time?
7: I do. I'm going to say 1980.
0: Okay, 1980 for Brenda. Claudia, do you remember the time?
8: Yes, I'm going to say 1982.
0: Those wind chimes are taking over my show, Anita.
8: Sorry.
0: That's okay. Claudia, thank you for that. 1982, the movie was Chariots of Fire. The year was 1981. Give it up for Anita!
6: Awesome.
0: Thank you, everybody, for playing. Have a great weekend, Anita.
8: Thank
0: you're going to
8: you.
0: Be there. Taste of New Orleans.
8: Oh, my God. It's so exciting.
0: Del Mar Racetrack. Why do I get the feeling that you would really enjoy this? You got the drinks, the wind chimes, the pool. You're going to love some tasty food from the Big Easy Saturday, August 15th, on an official R-Dub pen and pencil set. And now, please choose the song. These songs top the chart. In 1981, Smokey Robinson, Being With You, or Hall & Oates, Your Kiss Is On My List.
8: Let's do Hall & Oates.

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You didn't. We out of here. Tell your boss we out of here. As you run out the door. 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
2: After they told me, we really want to do this with you, and I said, okay, and they said, just meet me at the studio in the city. I was born and raised in Hell's Kitchen, Midtown Manhattan, so it was really, literally, maybe 4 blocks away. And I walked to the studio and got in there, and in an hour, we did 2 songs. And they said, we're going to do something with you, and I waited. I just waited.
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5: 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Come see Tommy the Trade Man and get released. New 26 Kia Seltos S. Lease for just $99 per month.

0: 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On approved credit, not all will qualify. 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
1: 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Over 35 years, I've seen it all. Car crashes, work injuries, defective products, medical mistakes. Lives flipped upside down in an instant. But I've also seen something else. The power of fighting back. The power of winning. Over $30 billion recovered and counting. Size matters. Reputation matters. Results matter. There's only one Morgan & Morgan.
2: 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California lawyer will handle California cases. 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
3: 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Sorry, kids. Mom, that means it's time to buy new clothes and school gear. 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
18: Really tough coming into town, South 5. It is almost solid from San Clemente to Oceanside. A South 805 hit with a crash, La Jolla Village. That has since cleared. It's slow from there, kind of off and on to the 94. Very heavy traffic, South 163, Balboa Avenue into downtown. Heavy through Kearny Mesa, East 52, then off and on over the summit. And North 15 from an earlier crash in RB, it's heavy Mira Mesa to Via Rancho. 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I'm Tori Peck with traffic on Magic 92.5.

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It's incredible how the kids, how the youngsters, how the youngins are discovering old school. A couple of years ago, this song had like a resurgence because of some silly TikTok dance. Now, the dance was kind of silly, but I love that they were using Patrice Rush and Forget Me Nots and got exposed to a whole new generation. I love that so very much. What do you say, you and me, take a little cruise? Commercial-free 5 o'clock boogie with The Whispers, Billy Ocean, and Madonna all coming up after Patrice.